0: If you're the sort of driver who likes to test your luck at intersections, like zipping into tight spots and running orange lights, here's a rundown on the basics of horn communication. This means I'm letting you in, but I'm not happy about it. I'm not letting you in.
1: Get out of my way, you!
0: We can't broadcast that one. That's a police horn. You'll hear it when you push your luck too far and crash. And you know what that is? Intersections. Bad calls can be deadly.
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0: Around Dodge City and in the territory on west, there's just one way to handle the killers and the spoilers, and that's with a U.S. Marshal and the smell of gun smoke.
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by him, and they quickly look away. They don't know he was a hero back in 68. 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

There are many great things you can do throughout your life. You could take a trip overseas. You could get married. Or you could raise a family. But if you want to be around to do these things, you need to remember one very simple thing. Always wear your safety belt. It only takes a tick to make it click, and it could save your life or your wallet. Wearing a safety belt is so simple, and it does save lives. It could also save you $150. That's the fine for not wearing one. So no matter where you are in the car, always...

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We don't like using these, but we will. Safety belts save lives. But hey, if you feel your life's not important enough to make it click, then I guess getting a $150 fine is no big deal either. 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

0: They lie in boot hills all through the West. The outlaws, the gunslingers, the Billy the Kids, and worse. Say a fellow like the coward that shot Bill Hickok in the back. There's always one like that in every time of history. Most of them were varmints, but every once in a while, in one of them, there may have lived a man. He lay face down on the desert sand, clutching a six gun in his hand. Shot from behind, I thought he was dead, for under his heart was an ounce of lead. But a spark still burned, so I used my knife, and late that night, I saved the life of Ringo.
1: Ringo, Ringo.
0: I nursed him till the danger passed. The days went by, he mended fast. And then from dawn till setting sun, he practiced with that deadly gun. And hour on hour, I watched in awe. No human being could match the draw of Ringo.
1: Ringo, Ringo.
0: One day we rode the mountain crest, and I went east and he went west. I took to law and wore a star, while he spread terror near and far. With lead and blood he gained such fame, all through the West they feared the name of Ringo. I knew someday I'd face the test, which one of us would be the best. And sure enough, the word came down that he was holed up in the town. I left the posse out in the street, and I went in alone to meet Ringo.
1: Ringo, Ringo.
0: They said my speed was next to none, but my lightning draw had just begun when I heard a blast that stung my wrist. The gun went flying from my fist, and I was looking down the bore of the deadly 44 of Ringo.
1: Ringo, Ringo.
0: They say that was the only time that anyone had seen him smile. He slowly lowered his gun, and then he said to me, "We're even, friend." And so at last I understood that there was still a spark of good in Ringo.

0: 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The town began to shout and cheer. Nowhere was there shed a tear for Ringo.
1: Ringo.
0: The story spread throughout the land that I had beaten Ringo's hand. And it was just the years, they say, that made me put my guns away. But on his grave, they can't explain the tarnished star above the name of Ringo.

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1: Once upon a time, there was a little white boa.
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4: 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And a white puppy dog called Pom Pom.
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All I know is I want to bring you home.

stranger photograph to some old gray bearded men sitting on a bench outside a general store. They said, yes, she's been here, but their memory wasn't clear. Was it yesterday? No, wait, the day before. Finally got a ride with a preacher man who asked, were you bound on such a cold, dark afternoon? As we drove on through the rain, as he listened, I explained, and he left me

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Hi, everyone. I'm Sherry Kennedy from Calgary, Alberta, Canada. 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

ladders and the swing. 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
0: Well, I'm a little semi-crazy from driving this truck too long, but I'll be all right.
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Sit back, relax, and take a moment to listen to your heartbeat. 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
0: Yeah, I know, I look marvellous here.
1: I can't stop for too long, though. 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
3: So we can

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He was in a bind because he was way behind and he was willing to make a deal. 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And if you'd care to take a dare, I'll make a bet with you. 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

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Johnny said, "Devil, just come on back if you ever want to try again. 'Cause I told you once, you son of a gun,

pull the cord is about here. From now, every moment I don't open my parachute is like driving another K over the speed limit. Right here is as risky as 103 Ks. But now the ground is closer. My chance of dying is higher, more like 106 Ks. Now it's like 109.

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1: And this is Tom T. Hall. 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

A very good morning. Jewel out there in country music land on this overcast morning here in the deep south, 9.1 outside the studio. What's going on for Canterbury, Otago, southern occasional rain in Canterbury and eastern Otago, scattered showers elsewhere. Chatham Islands cloudy with occasional drizzle. And in Fiordland, rain with heavy falls from westland northwards, but only scattered showers further south. Rain easing from westland and Fiordland this evening. So, one or two highs and lows today, and looks like in Christchurch today, a high of 15, low of 8, 11.2 at the moment, and got a rain easing late at night, southwesters. But looks like rain all day today, it looks like there, and you look at those pictures there. And to Oamaru today, a high of 11 with a low of 8. 0.2 millimetres of rain so far in a 2k nor'wester, 8 degrees currently. Rain possibly heavy with easterlies. And to Dunedin, today's high is 12 with a low of 8, 9.1 currently. And got a 4k northerly. And rain becoming persistent this morning and the heavy in the evening with easterlies. And to Gore, today a high expected is 14, a low of 7, 8.7 currently, a 22k easterly. Partly clear with a few showers developing in the afternoon. And to Invercargill, our high today is 14, a low of 7, 8.1 currently with a 9k sou'easter. Rain partly cloudy, a few showers from, with a few showers from, and didn't say where it's from. Sky, I suppose. Light winds, then southwesters developing in the afternoon. And where's the hottest place? We'll go and find that somewhere. Somewhere there's going to be a hottest place. Current extremes, here we go. Featherston, 17. Leith Saddle at 5.5 is the coldest. Castle Point, 74k is the windiest. And Franz Josef at 7 millimetres is the wettest. There we are. That's a brief look at the weather. Full weather update on the half hour. It's 5 past 6. Let's get back to feeling good with Clinton Gregory kicking us off.

The police will be on your streets tonight with their fleet of ACC stop buses for on-the-spot processing of drunk drivers. The ACC stop buses mean the police can move from place to place, cover more areas, and set up more checkpoints in more streets. Maybe the street you drive along every night. So if you don't want to catch this bus and you're driving tonight, be sober. The ACC stop bus. Drink driving stops here. Country.

That's Cadence and Co. with Miracle. And before that, Nobody Wins. And that there was with Rodney Foster and Clinton Gregory. If it weren't for country music, I'd go crazy. Here's Mary Petite.

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And What a Fool Believes, that's the Doobie Brothers along with Sarah Evans. And Monkey is Moon, and that there, of course, from the late Mary Pettit, is Carl Perkins.

0: He makes a good job of that, doesn't he? Carl Perkins here with the Blue Moon of Kentucky. And prior to that was the Whiskey. Oh, yeah, I did that one before. All righty, it's 6:30. I've been getting things organised here. Let's take a look and see weather. All right. Extremes at the moment. Well, Blenheim's the hottest place, 17.4. Tiano at 5.4 is the coldest. Castle Point, 81K is the windiest. And Franz Josef at 7 millimetres is the wettest. So what's going on around the country today with a short forecast? We'll have Northland, Auckland and Coromandel. Cloudy periods with isolated showers. Waikato to Taranaki, also Bay of Plenty, Taupo and Taramanui. Karori with occasional drizzle, rain developing at night about Taranaki. Taihape, Whanganui and Manawatu. Mostly cloudy with isolated light showers. And to Horowhenua to Wellington, cloudy with occasional drizzle turning to rain this evening. Gisborne to the Wairarapa, also for Marlborough and Nelson. Mostly fine. Rain developing in Nelson, Marlborough this morning, then spreading to the Wairarapa this evening. Bullet to Fiordland. Rain with heavy falls from Westland northwards, but only scattered falls further south. Rain easing from Westland and Fiordland this evening. For Canterbury, Otago, Southland. Occasional rain in Canterbury and eastern Otago. Scattered showers elsewhere. In the Chatham Islands, cloudy with occasional drizzle. So we'll go and have a look at Invercargill here and see for us today. A high expected 14, a low of 7, 7.6 at the moment. We've got 11k southeasterlies. And we've got partly cloudy, a few showers from, doesn't tell you when, and light winds, then southwesterlies developing in the afternoon. So I'd say a few showers this afternoon. And sunrise at 6:54. Tomorrow we're expecting a few showers to rain in the morning. So partly cloudy with showers tomorrow, I'd say. And if we take a look and see, yesterday, and it was the hottest place yesterday was Hastings at 28 degrees in Invercargill. We were 77 on the list at 18.1. The coldest place was Twisel at 4.4. Invercargill 7.1. The wettest place was Milford Sound, 104.6 millimetres. I knew it was going to be a lot because every time we checked the weather, there was something happening there in Milford Sound. 104, that's quite a lot. And for Invercargill, we were 1.7. 27 on us there for that one. And the windiest place was Featherston, 117 k's, Invercargill 57. So to Christchurch, for you today, a high expected 15, a low of 8. 9 k's southwest is there at the moment, and 11.1. And rain easing late at night southwesters. So it looks to be rain all day today. Well, look at this, what's happening here. And sunrise at 6:40. So let's take a look and see what it says. Rain easing late at night with southwesters, yeah. And tomorrow, it's going to be a few showers, spreading widespread and heavier in the afternoon. Westerlies turning southerly. And looking at yesterday, no picture from Christchurch this morning. Webcam isn't working. All right. So yesterday, it was Christchurch Airport had 26.5. Is that a big difference in temperature, isn't it? 26 down to whatever you're having today, 15 or something. And so the coldest you got yesterday was 7.4. 0.2 millimetres of rain. The wind was 67 k's. To Omaruthen, today's high. For Oamaru, come in Oamaru. It's 11 with a low of 8, 7.8 currently, 0.2 millimetres of rain. Rain possibly heavy with easterlies, so it looks to be rain for you all day, 6:44 sunrise. And if we have a look and see, for tomorrow, it looks to be, well, scattered rain most of the day too. And yesterday for you, Oamaru, 22.9. So today's temperature is half of what it was yesterday. So you're back to putting maybe a thermal on or two. The coldest it got to was 6.7 yesterday and had 1.8 millimetres of rain, and the windiest got up to 56 k's. So you just don't throw your winter clothes away just yet. In Dunedin, today's high is 12, the low of 8, 9.3 currently with a 9k easterly. Rain becoming persistent this morning, then heavier in the evening with easterlies. Sunrise 6.45. Tomorrow looks to be occasional rain, persistent and heavy in the morning and afternoon. So in for a couple of days of wetness. 6.43 sunrise. And yesterday's high. Oops, the picture there from Dunedin doesn't look too good at all. Looks very, very foggy. And yesterday for Dunedin City was 26.8, so again, one extreme temperature, three on the list for that one. The coldest you got to was 9 and had 4.6 millimetres of rain, and the wind yesterday was 37 k's. And Gore today, high expected 14, a low of 7, 8.6 currently, a 20 k easterly. Partly cloudy with a few showers developing this afternoon with light winds. And tomorrow, 6.50 sunrise. Tomorrow, where's tomorrow? It is going to be partly cloudy with showers throughout. And yesterday, it was 19.8, 61 on the list, the coldest 9.4. 1.6 millimetres of rain and 63 k's of the wind. Oh, we finally got through the weather. And what's happened on this side? Shut down, reboot. No, I don't want to do anything like that. Let's cancel that thing. And we'll go back and see what's happening on here.
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0: Here's Karen Lynn and Grant Robertson.

lips were soft, her lips were warm, her kiss burns deep inside of me. Her touch was gentle,

That's Razzy Bailey. She left love all over me and hopelessly before that. And that's with Karen Lynn and Grant Robertson. Richardson. You Darius Rucker.

going to hurt you anymore from Bill Anderson. Well, that's nice to know. Five away from top of the hour with Kenny Price.

Let me tell you, boy, ain't no toy. I wear a hat just like a Mountie. I'm a sheriff of Boone County. Let me tell you, boy, you in a heap of trouble, boy. Now, if you try to push your cat from Nashville to Cincinnati, you have to come across the Boone County line. Well, if you aim at all passing through, you better mind your P's and Q's, cause this stretch of interstate, boy, is mine. Well, you might outrun my old Chevrolet, but you can't outrun my old two-way. Leon waiting at the station to hear from me. You're gonna be wishing. I believe in that extradition, cause I'll chase you all the way back to Tennessee. I don't take no lip, and this cannon on my hip, let me tell you, boy, ain't no toy. I wear a hat just like a Mountie. I'm a sheriff of Boone County. By the way, you in a heap of trouble, boy.

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Well, but now you're in Boone County, Kentucky. And I don't know how things are in Tennessee. I'm the roughest you ever saw. Round here, I'm the law. And it's been that way since back in 43. 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And it's cannon off my hip. 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I wear a hat just like a mountain.

0: Ronnie McDowell, she's a little past 40. All right, it's time to go news.
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0: Good morning. I'm Nicola Wright. The Foreign Minister's Office says claims by the National Party that foreign aid money had increased by 26% since 2021 are incorrect. A spokesperson says the much more modest increase was about 10%. Here's our political reporter Lillian Hanley.
1: The National Party announced last week it wanted to redirect foreign aid money into funding for new medicines if it leads the next government. The Foreign Affairs Minister Winston Peters, who is also the New Zealand First leader, called it a desperate move. A spokesperson for the minister has since clarified the claim of a 26% increase in foreign aid is wrong. They say the lower 10% figure is the right one because it's adjusted for inflation. National is sticking by the unadjusted higher number.
0: National's coalition partner ACT has not directly ruled out working with the Opportunity Party after the election. Opportunity, which says it is willing to negotiate with anyone, has consistently polled above the 5% needed to reach Parliament. During the TVNZ multi-party debate last night, David Seymour said he was working to get the current coalition re-elected. But speaking to reporters afterwards, he equivocated when asked if he could negotiate with Opportunity. He says its biggest political problem is that the party, which sells itself as being different to others, now looks like any other political party, and he doubts it will make the 5% threshold. The aluminium industry is accusing the government of betrayal over its decision not to protect it from cheaper overseas imports. The Aluminium Extruders Association had asked the government for measures like import tariffs to give it time to adjust. The association's Dave Slomp says New Zealand had not followed the lead of other countries.
2: We proved that aluminium was being sold in New Zealand for less than the price of the billet that we make it out of. And we also looked at the examples of the US, Canada, Europe, Australia, who have all put trade measures in place to protect against this sort of predatory pricing.
0: Dave Slomp says as a result, the jobs of over 1,000 aluminium workers are being put at risk. New Zealand First Deputy Leader Shane Jones says the fast-track consenting process has taken too long for the Bendigo Ophir mine. Mr. Jones visited the site of the proposed open-cast mine near Cromwell yesterday. A draft fast-track decision is expected next month, a year since Santana Minerals applied, and amid pushback from locals, Runanga and environmental groups. Mr. Jones says falsehoods and misinformation have marred the consenting process. He says fast-track legislation has become a constipated bureaucratic beast. Ukraine's president says it received no prior warning from its Western partners about a Russian ballistic missile attack on its capital overnight. It has previously been reported that US officials have threatened to cut off intelligence sharing and weapon sales to Ukraine unless it stops attacking Russian refineries. Volodymyr Zelensky says Ukraine did not receive the usual warning of missile launches before what he called a particularly vile attack on Kyiv, in which civilian infrastructure was hit. Donald Trump this morning has said the US continues to share intelligence with Ukraine and is working with both Kyiv and Moscow to bring an end to the war. The White House has asked the US ambassador to Greece, Kimberly Guilfoyle, to resign. It follows a string of damaging reports. She's denied misconduct. Ms. Guilfoyle, a former host of Fox News, was once engaged to the president's son, Donald Jr. The BBC's Bernd DeBusman reports.
3: For the last week or so, the Wall Street Journal and other U.S. media outlets have been reporting on allegations of her conduct in Greece. For example, asking for $100,000 for her credit card bill and in exchange for access to the administration, or threatening Greek officials at events. And that had become increasingly untenable for the Trump administration. Just yesterday, he said that the administration is not happy.
0: That's the news. With sport, here's Joe Porter.
4: Former Kangaroos centre Dane Gagai will become the second oldest test debutant in Kiwis history in the opening match of the Rugby League World Cup against defending champions Australia in Sydney tomorrow night. Gagai, who is 35 years old, will play his first test for New Zealand 9 years after making his debut for the Kangaroos. Fullback Kalyn Ponga is also set to play his first game for the Kiwis, while former Black Ferns star Stacey Waka will make her Kiwi Ferns debut in their World Cup clash with Fiji on Sunday. Africa will return to the Formula One calendar for the first time this century, with Rwanda agreeing a 10-year deal to host a Grand Prix from the early 2030s. Formula One last raced on the continent in 1993 in South Africa. And Australia paceman Josh Hazlewood bowled his side to a 214-run victory on the last day of the first test in Durban, with South Africa dismissed before tea for 206. Hazlewood took 6 for 49 as Australia bagged the 6 wickets they needed on the last day to go 1-0 up in the 3-match series. That's your sports news.
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0: 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What are you waiting for? 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Outward Bound.
1: Just gone 7 after 7 on this partly cloudy day. Quite a bit of blue sky around now, and 8.9 degrees outside the studio. What's going on in Christchurch at the moment? It's 11 degrees, 15 high with a low of 8 overnight, currently with a 7K sou'wester. And for you today, periods of rain easing late at night with sou'westers. And sunset is at 7.53 to Oamaru today. High expected is 11 with a low of 8, 7.9 currently, of 0.2 millimetres of rain and a 2K nor'wester. And you have rain, possibly heavy, easing with easterlies, and it looks to be scattered rain all day. And to Dunedin today for you, a high expected 12 with a low of 8, 9.5 at the moment with 0.2 millimetres of rain, 11K nor'easterlies, and rain becoming persistent, then heavier in the evening with easterlies. And sunset for you is at 4 minutes after 8. Into Gore, today's high expected 14, a low of 7, 8.6 at the moment. And got partly cloudy with a few showers developing this afternoon, possibly heavy, light wind, sou'westers developing. And for Invercargill, high today for us is 14, a low of 7, 6.9 currently. Got a 9K easterly. And we have partly cloudy with a few showers developing this afternoon, possibly heavy, light wind, sou'westers developing in the afternoon as well. And our sunset is at 13 minutes after 8. That is the weather.
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3: If you drive over the speed limit, there's a good chance you're being watched. The moment your speedo needle rises over 100, you're being watched. When you floor it to overtake another car, you're being watched. The moment your speedo needle rises over 100, you're being watched. 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

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It's Kristen Nicol. Who's going to throw the first stone?

Oh dear me, yes, that's Patsy Rigger. And sometimes a man wishes he had about four arms because it's so many things to do, and going from one studio to the next one all the time, it gets a bit starry-eyed anyway. One in a row, and that there was with Trick Pony and Pasco, the late Ann Pasco, on the menu. And who's going to throw the first stone? And that there was with Kristen Nicol. All right, we'll see if we can do the weather. Outside, well, it's partly cloudy, and temperature's 8.8 now, so it's come back a wee bit. And let's take a look and see the weather. Met Service come in. And short forecast, what we want. North and Auckland and Coromandel, mainly fine. Isolated showers. Waikato to Taranaki, Bay of Plenty, Taupo and Tatawanui. Cloudy with occasional drizzle. Rain tonight about Taranaki. Taihape, Whanganui and Manawatu, mostly cloudy with isolated light showers. Horowhenua to Wellington, also Marlborough and Nelson, cloudy with rain or drizzle. For Gisborne to the Wairarapa, mostly fine. Rain in the Wairarapa this evening. Buller and Western, rain with heavy falls, easing in Westland this evening. For Canterbury, Otago, Fiordland, Southland, occasional rain in Canterbury and Eastern Otago, scattered showers elsewhere. And the Chatham Islands, cloudy with occasional drizzle. So, if we take a look and see, for Invercargill today, our high expected to be is 14, a low of 7, 6.8 at the moment. A partly cloudy with a few showers developing this afternoon, possibly heavy, light wind, southwesters developing in the afternoon, and sunset at 13 minutes after 8. And tomorrow looks like a few showers turn to rain for a time, so partly cloudy with showers in the afternoon. And if we take a look and see for the hottest place to be, and it's in Featherston, 18 degrees. Tiano at 4.2, the coldest. Castle Point, 70k is the windiest. And Franz Josef at 8.8 millimetres is the wettest. And see for the yesterday's extremes, Hastings was 28 degrees, and in Invercargill we was 18.1, 77 on the list. The coldest place was Twisel, 4.4. Invercargill, 7.1. The wettest place was Milford Sound at 104.6 millimetres of rain. We had 1.7. And the windiest place was Featherston, 117 k's. Invercargill, 57. So let's go to Christchurch to see what's going on for you. 15 high with a low of 8. 11 currently, a 9k southwester. And hang on a minute, just talk to yourself a minute, I've got to go do something.

0: See what I mean? Always going between one studio and the other studio to do things. Had something happening there that had to be stopped. Alrighty, what are we doing? Where to get up to? Christchurch, aren't we? I think we're in Christchurch. Periods of rain easing late at night with sou'westers. Sunset at 7:53. And tomorrow, where's tomorrow? A few showers, widespread and heavier in the afternoon. So when the rain's going to continue for the next couple of days anyway. And for yesterday, weather in Christchurch at the moment, it's no sunshine shining there. It's there's no rain either, so it's quite busy streets, eh? Goodness gracious, there's vehicles everywhere. So for yesterday's extremes for Christchurch is 26.5, 5 on the list. The coldest was 7.4, 0.2 millimetres of rain, and the wind got to 67 k's. To Oamaru, for you today, a high of 11, the low of 8, 8.2 currently with a 2 k nor'wester. And you've got rain possibly heavy in the evening with easterlies. And sunset is at 2 minutes after 8. Tomorrow, a period of rain with heavy falls in the morning and afternoon, so you've got some rain tomorrow as well. And we'll look at yesterday for you and see what's going on. You had 22.9, 26 on the list. The coldest there was 6.7, 1.8 millimetres of rain, and the wind got to 56 k's. To Dunedin, today's high for you is 12, the low of 8. 9.7 currently, 0.2 millimetres of rain, 9 k nor'easterlies. And rain becoming persistent this morning, then heavier in the evening. Sunset views at 4 minutes after 8. Tomorrow it looks to be occasional rain, persistent heavy falls throughout the day. So we'll see what's going to happen, what happened yesterday for you. Oh, the camera from Dunedin is, well, very, very foggy, it looks like. Can hardly see anything. It's just a blur. And for yesterday, Dunedin City was number 3 on the list at 26.8. Coldest got to was 9, and had 4.6 millimetres of rain. The wind was 37 k's. And Gore today, highest of 14, a low of 7, 8.6 currently, a 24 k easterly going at the moment. And yesterday for Gore, it was 19.8, 61 on the list. The coldest was 9.4, 1.6 millimetres of rain, and 63 k's was the wind indicator.
1: Because people listen to the radio at all times of the day, advertisers can promote their products when it's most relevant. Cereal in the morning, binoculars at night. To put this to the test, I spent a full day with my neighbour, Ken Chong.
2: It's morning, and Ken had a bad night's sleep. 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
1: Ken, would now be a good time to hear an ad for a new bed? Ken, wake up!
3: Oh, get out of my bed!
1: Sorry, It's now 7:30, and Ken's in the shower about to wash his hair.
2: Ooh.
1: Would a shampoo commercial
3: be... What? Get out of your freak!
1: Oh, sorry. It's nearly lunchtime. Ken, will the burger sound good right now?
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1: Right.
3: Hey, boys, the freak is buying the lunch.
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The Transport World Motorcycle Mecca and Tastery is open 10 to 5 every day. And the Cargo Library is open from 9 to 6. The Museum of Riverton is open every day from 10 to 4, adults $9, children $3. The Bluff Library is open from 1 to 5. And the Museum and Art Space in Kelvin Street is open from 10 until 5.

Wilfred Zane's Shop at an Inn, 145 King Edward Street, is open Mondays to Friday, 10 to 4pm, and it's 106 Bay Street, 9:30 to 4:30. Coming up on Sunday, Generation Game is called. The Country, Glen Country Music Club has got a concert at 69 Connor Street. And it's all about having the young ones there. Parking is at 98 I Street, as usual, free parking there. Some of the regulars, plus their next generation joining them, should be fun. Should be a fun afternoon. Artists include Brendan Mason, we bring along his son and daughter. Shane Stuck, well, with his two boys. Lisa Didier and her daughter, Jeff Pedersen, with his son. And Cindy Mulrooney with her mum. Graham Fraser and his daughter, and Jim and Craig Waddell, David and Amy Glass, and son and daughter there, and Wayne Calvert and Tracy Stewart will be there as well. So that's all happening on Sunday at 69 Connor Street. It costs you $12. You get afternoon tea as well, and it starts at 2 p.m.

0: Race season begins at Tiratonga Park this weekend. Saturday action will feature an annual round of the South Island Endurance Series this year, and the added bonus of being the final round of the 2026 South Island Endurance Racing Championship, while a three-hour race will also be New Zealand's Endurance Championship race. And on Sunday, Noel McIntyre's Drainage Club Saloon Series commences with the pre-78 Classic Saloons. And so that's on Sunday's a free one, but on Saturday you have to pay at the gate. Doesn't say what the price is going to be. The Winton Community Market, that's coming up on Saturday, 10 a.m. to 1 p.m. Graham will be out there with his rawest products. Crafts as homemade manufactured products, baking and toys, it's a must see. That's at the Winton Presbyterian Church Hall on Saturday. Now there's a Halloween party coming up on the 31st. It's been put on by all the Invercargill Rotary Clubs. 31st of October at the Stumpery in Queen's Park from 3 to 6 p.m. It's a free event, it's safe for everyone. They'll have several Halloween themed games going, along with an art and point station. Paint station, you silly man. Art and paint station. There's also going to be a free barbecue, so there'll be some scoffers there. And Pips offer practice support for families with baby equipment items, clothes, bedding, maternity items, nappies and more. 0338 50 556 or 022 530 2463. And if you want any Rawlish products, well, call Graham, is at 541 Tay Street, or get out to Winton on Saturday. Catch up with him there. The New Brighton Community Fridge and Pantry is open 7 days a week, 8 a.m. to 6 p.m, where excess food is collected from various places and taken to 46 Hawke Street in New Brighton for those in need. Fresh produce, breads, dry goods, all available. Graham Robertson, looking for empty egg cartons for all the eggs he gets in from the farm each day, are coming in at, they're selling out at $7 a dozen. 45 Bowman Street, where Graham is, so nice and handy downtown there, and just drop your cartons off there. Have a chat to Graham, he'll have to talk to you, and grab some eggs. 218-3352 is the phone number for that one there. And further afield, November 24, actually, that's quite a way away, but there's a concert on there for, at the Windsor Community Church, Jubilee Hall, put on by the lovely group of the Bellbirds. They'll be there singing country gospel, and it only costs you a gold coin. You get a sandwich and a cuppa and some great music to go with that. Handmade cards are also available there, priced from $2. So that there was notices. And all my exes, well, they live in Texas. That's the name of the song. And that there was with Hot Country Band. Good band, that too. 6:17 away from 8 o'clock.
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0: Here's Johnny Cash and Waylon Jennings.
9: The funeral said it really was a simple way to die. He lay down to rest one afternoon and never opened up his eyes. They hired me and Fred and Joe to dig the grave and carry up some chairs. It took us 7 hours, and I guess we must have drunk a case of beer. Well, I guess I ought to go and watch him put him down, but I don't own a suit. And anyway, when they start talking about the fire in hell, I get spooked. So let's just sit here in the truck and act like we don't know him when they pass. Anyway, when they're all through, we gotta go to work and mow the grass. Here they come, and who's that riding in that big old shining limousine? Look at all that chrome, I do believe that that's the sharpest thing I've seen. That must belong to his rich uncle, someone said he owned a big old farm. When they get parked, let's mosey down and look it over

friend who looked good in black. He's not even in the ground, and they tell me his truck is up for sale. They say she took it pretty hard, but you can't tell too much behind the veil. Listen, ain't that pretty when the bugler plays a military dance? Yeah, I think that when you're in the war, they always hide and play a song like that.

ballad of $40 is what it's called. It's Waylon Jennings and Johnny Cash. With that one, here's Brendan McMahon.

Right, turn up the radio, yes, for sure. And especially when country music is playing, Brendan McMahon. Well, that one. Righto, interesting little thing happening here. And to do with Slim Dusty. Now, whereabouts are we? Let's go back to the start. Slim Dusty 100, celebrating a legend, it's called. On June 13, 2027, Slim Dusty would have celebrated his 100th birthday, a remarkable milestone and an opportunity to celebrate the enduring legacy of one of Australia's most iconic artists. Slim's contribution to Australian music and culture is immeasurable. Through his songs and the storytelling, he captured the spirit of Australia, its people, places, humour, hardships and way of life. In doing so, he helped tell our story and shape the sense of who we are in Australia. A century after his birth, those stories continue to resonate, connecting generations of Australians and ensuring Slim's music remains as meaningful as today as ever. And who better to help celebrate that legacy than the people who have kept his music alive for generations, his fans. Here's a song of Slim.

Yes. Yeah, good old Slim there with that one there. G'day, g'day. And introducing the Slim 100, they're calling it, a fan-led celebration of Sin's legacy. At the heart of the Slim Dusty 100 will be a nationwide fan vote inviting people to choose their 10 favourite Slim Dusty songs. Now, he recorded over 1,000 songs, so there's a hell of a lot to choose from. Fans have the opportunity to have their say on the songs that have resonated the most. From the much-loved classics to hidden gems and personal favourites, every vote will help tell the story of the songs that have meant the most to Slim's audiences. The 100 most voted songs will ultimately become Slim's 100, or Slim's Dusty's 100, a collection released across multi-vinyl, CD and digital offerings. The final countdown will be revealed on the 13th of June 2027, marking Slim's 100th birthday and celebrating a fitting centrepiece for the centenary celebrations. Will number one be The Pub With No Beer? Or will the song his wife Joy McKean penned and awarded the first ever golden guitar Lights on the Hill? Will that take top space? But Slim Dusty 100 is about more than determining Australia's favourite Slim Dusty songs. The voting period itself presents an opportunity for fans to celebrate and rediscover Slim's extraordinary catalogue, and for a new generation of listeners. It's an invitation to discover Slim, his stories and his Australia for the first time. To vote in the Slim Dusty 100, fans can head here. Got a head here, do we? Which is called, to explore Slim's extraordinary catalogue and vote for their top 10 favourite songs. Voting opens Wednesday, 14th of October, and closes Monday, the 16th of November. So fans are encouraged to dig deep, rediscover old favourites, and get voting from much-loved classics like, well, G'day, G'day, Duncan, The Biggest Disappointment, to deeper cuts as Slim's own Gum Trees by the Roadway, and the song that started it all for Bill Chambers, Things Are Not the Same on the Land. The breadth of Slim's catalogue is extraordinary, a treasure trove of songs, stories and hidden gems waiting to be discovered by old fans and new. Here's Duncan.

0: Yeah, Duncan's me mate there. It's a good one there from...
1: One more.
0: Oh, Slim Dusty. And he died, of course, in 2003, did Slim. But we'll do a bit more about Slim after we do news.
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0: Good morning, I'm Nicola Wright. National Party ministers say they supported a vote on global pandemic preparedness at the United Nations. New Zealand was among five countries that did not vote for a UN declaration designed to strengthen cooperation in a pandemic. The Ministry of Foreign Affairs said New Zealand supported the aim but wanted to protect sovereign decision-making on health. Associate Health Minister Matt Ducey says National Party ministers took a different view, wanting to vote in favour while registering this country's reservations. But he says a cabinet decision was not required, and Winston Peters made his decision as Foreign Affairs Minister. You can hear from Winston Peters shortly on Morning Report. Meanwhile, the Foreign Minister's Office says claims by the National Party that foreign aid money had increased by 26% since 2021 are incorrect. A spokesperson says the much more modest increase was about 10%. The National Party announced last week it wanted to redirect foreign aid money into funding for new medicines if it leads the next government. Winston Peters called it a desperate move. A spokesperson for the Foreign Minister's Office has since clarified the claim of a 26% increase in foreign aid is wrong. They say the lower 10% figure is the right one because it's adjusted for inflation. National is sticking by the unadjusted higher number. National's coalition partner ACT has not directly ruled out working with the Opportunity Party after the election. Opportunity, which says it is willing to negotiate with anyone, has consistently polled above the 5% needed to reach Parliament. During the TVNZ multi-party debate last night, David Seymour said he's working to get the current coalition re-elected. But speaking to reporters afterwards, he equivocated when asked if he could negotiate with Opportunity.
1: It's hard to actually answer the question because I don't think even they know what they stand for. I think their biggest political problem is that if you say that you're somehow different and new, and then you look more and more like any other political party as the weeks go by, I think there's a strong case they won't make it.
0: Mr. Seymour says Opportunity has already abandoned its signature policies in an attempt to appeal to potential coalition partners. The Education Minister has hit out at the President of the country's largest education union, questioning whether she should remain in the role because of her previous role with the Teaching Council. Erica Stanford says a highly critical report into the Council's handling of teacher Timothy Fisher, a sex offender who was able to teach despite repeated warning signs, exposes a rotten culture within the organisation. She says unions had too much influence over the Teaching Council through elected positions.
2: Rebecca Lessell, the president of the NZDI, was on the Teaching Council for 9 years up to 2024 and the deputy chair and was involved in setting the direction of the culture of the Teaching Council.
0: In a response, the NZDI union did not address the minister's attack but says the report exposes failures in the system and warns against politicising education. US President Donald Trump has denied a suggestion that the United States has stopped sharing intelligence with Ukraine. Earlier, Ukraine's president says his country got no warning from its partners about the latest Russian ballistic missile attack launched at Ukraine's capital, Kyiv. Donald Trump says his administration continues to work on a peace agreement.
3: We are helping them and we are sharing intel. We want the war to end. So we're working with them and with Russia on getting the war to end.
0: Tensions between Ukraine and the US have grown in recent days over a deal Mr. Trump agreed for Russian diesel to be supplied to the US and his insistence that Ukraine stop attacking Russian oil refineries. Pope Leo is in hospital for surgery to remove a lump found on his lung. His schedule has been cleared for just over a week to allow him to recover, the BBC's Sarah Rainsford reports from Rome.
4: Here outside the Gemelli Hospital, a crowd cheered as Pope Leo was driven past, smiling and waving at them through an open car window. A police helicopter was circling overhead. The Pope has now been admitted for an operation on his lung, just 2 days after he himself announced that doctors had found a small lump, which he described as being localised. The Vatican said the Pope had no symptoms. The growth was found during routine checks and detected early, but doctors had advised him to have it removed.
0: And the Vatican has just announced that the surgery has ended positively as was expected. That's the news. With sport, here's Joe Porter.
5: Former Kangaroos centre Dane Gaigai is set to become the second oldest test debutant in Kiwis history after being named to start in tomorrow night's Rugby League World Cup opener against Australia in Sydney. The 35-year-old, who has switched allegiance, will try to help New Zealand win their first World Cup title since 2008. Forward Joseph Tarpany believes the Kiwis can upset the defending champion Kangaroos.
6: Yeah, I think we've got a bit of depth, we've got a bit of mindset. We beat Australia since then as well, so that'll help us with a bit of our confidence as a team. But you look at our squad, I think we've got a lot of world-class players in there too, so very, very confident in what we've got.
5: Fullback Kalyn Ponga is also set to play his first game for the Kiwis, while former Black Ferns star Stacey Waka will make her Kiwi Ferns debut in their World Cup clash with Fiji on Sunday. And Africa will return to the Formula One calendar for the first time since 1993, with Rwanda agreeing a 10-year deal to host a Grand Prix from the early 2030s. That's your sports news.
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10: It's just gone 8 after 8 outside, partly cloudy here in the deep south. Temperature is now at 10 degrees outside the studio. 11.3 currently at Christchurch, 15 high with a low of 8, a 9K sou'wester. You're looking at periods of rain easing late at night with sou'westers today, and sunset for you 7.53. To Oamaru today, a high expected is 11 with a low of 8. 1.2 millimetres of rain the last half hour, 4K nor'westers, 8.4 is the temperature at the moment. And you have rain, possibly heavy this evening with westerlies, but mostly rain throughout the day by the look of it. And to Dunedin, today's high 11 with a low of 8, 10 currently, 0.2 millimetres of rain, 9K nor'easters. And rain becoming persistent this morning, then heavier in the evening with easterlies. Sunset to use at 4 minutes after 8. And to Gore, today's high 14 with a low of 7, 0.2 millimetres of rain, 15K and easterlies, and 8.3 at the moment. And got partly cloudy with a few showers developing this afternoon, and light wind southwesterlies dying out in the afternoon. Tomorrow it'll be partly cloudy with a few showers. To Invercargill, our high today 14, a low of 7, 7.7 at the moment, and 9K easterly. We have partly cloudy with a few showers developing this afternoon, possibly heavy, light winds, southwesters developing in the afternoon. So sunset will be at 13 after 8, and tomorrow we have a few showers turning to rain for a time in the morning, so then partly cloudy with showers, 14 after 8 tomorrow. It will be sunset tomorrow. So that's the latest we have in the news and weather. It's 10 after 8.
11: Throwing a great party your friends will relive for years to come. Well, it takes a bit of organising, eh? Like there's the six packs and packs of peanuts to get. There's also...
10: There is 10 after 8.
11: Throwing a great party your friends will relive for years to come. Well, it takes a bit of organising, eh? Like there's the six packs...

home. And if all else fails, heaven forbid, have them sleep over. And why do you go to all this trouble, you may ask yourself? Well, you don't want to get your mates into trouble, do you? Host responsibility. It's as simple as that. Now, isn't that what a friend would do?

Country is by The Roadway from Slim Dusty, a song that he wrote. He wrote so many songs, of course, as he toured around Australia over and over again. Came over to New Zealand a few times, and he too did some show. I remember Les Thomas was on the Billboard, the same as with Slim Dusty. And he was born David Gordon Kirkpatrick in a place called Kempsey in New South Wales in 1927. He became one of Australia's most enduring and influential artists across more than five decades. His songs gave voice to everyday Australians and the people, places and stories that helped define Australia. Slim's recording career began in 1946 when he signed to Columbia Gramophone's regional Zonophone label, later part of EMI Records Australia. It marked the beginning of an extraordinary 57-year relationship. Slim made all his recordings with EMI, releasing more than 100 albums and recording over 1,000 songs before his passing in 2003. His achievements were equally remarkable: 38 golden guitars, 2 ARIA awards, induction into the ARIA Hall of Fame in 1988, and

ARIA Special Achievement Award in 1996. He was appointed an MBE in 1970 and an Officer of the Order of Australia in 1998. The Pub of No Beer reached gold record status in Australia, making Slim the first ever Australian artist to achieve the feat. The song went on to become an international hit, reaching number 3 in the UK, and also went number 1 in Ireland. All right, so we have to find that song. Let's have a look, Slim. Whereabouts are you? A Pub with No Beer. I've got so many songs here, it's incredible. But I had to go and find this one because it didn't have this one on the list here. But in a folder there, there must be, I don't know, a couple of hundred songs to Slim's. Easy. But here's the Pub with No Beer.

Now the publican's anxious for the quota to come, and there's a far away look on the face of the bum. The maid's gone all cranky, and the

throws down his roll and rubs the sweat from his eyes. But when he is told, he says, "What's this I hear? I've trudged 50 blamin' miles to a..."

Yes, I wonder how many times he sang that in his career. And the Pub of No Beer was certainly a very popular song. In 1997, he was voted one of Australia's inaugural 100 National Living Treasures, followed by being named the inaugural Senior Australian of the Year in 1999. In 2000, his performance of Waltzing Matilda at the Sydney Olympic Games closing ceremony became another defining moment in Australian cultural history. Slim was only 76 when he passed away in 2003, leaving behind an extraordinary musical legacy that continues to resonate with generations of Australians. So, see if we can find... I'll play another song and see if I can find out where you can vote. I don't know whether New Zealanders can vote, but I suppose some New Zealanders would love to vote for Slim on this 100 best songs that they think they, you know, that you think could be one. I'll tell you what we could do. If I could find that damn song, I think this is a classic. If I can get hold of it, I can't think of the name, but I've got to go through and see. I know. Surely it's there. It's on our playlist. Oh, gee. Can't find it at the moment. We'll play this one here at the moment. Just random. There's heaps of songs here. This is Slim with his family and David.

It's Slim Dusty and the family there with Old Purple, it's called. Well, I went to that particular site. It says here on the pages. All it said was here. And that turns out to be live.umusic.com. It's all lowercase. And in there, you can sign yourself up and you can do a vote, I think it is, for this 100 best songs of Slim Dusty that you think. So go in there and find out more about that, and if you're interested in doing that, and interested to find out what the number one song that people picked to be from Slim. Here's one of my favourites of Slim, anyway, The Graver's Cook.

emptied out his pipe. And with his greasy shirt sleeve, he gave his nose a wipe. And with pipe in mouth, he mixed a sod and a drip hung from his chin. And as he mixed the damper up, the drip kept dripping in. I walked quietly over to him and I said, toss that mixture out. And in future when you're working, keep your pipe out of your mouth. Oh, he stood erect and eyed me with such a dirty look. And he said in choice Australian, get another bloody cook. And we said, a cook, I said, you call yourself, you greasy slop made lout. Why, you should be jailed for taking work that you cannot carry out. He then uncorked some language, and I felt a thrill of fear as he swung his hairy paws about and said, trot your frame out here. In outback brawls, there are no rules, no limits to the weight. So I had to squibble meet him with my meager 9 stone 8. And we both bounced into action and fell into a clinch. I put a headlock on him.

0: Yeah.
1: Yes, the Drover's Cook there from Slim Dusty. I mean, say that the songs that he wrote, or the songs that he sang, had all stories with them. And to remember, to go to a concert and with him, and up the end, to remember all the different stories involved with the song, it's an incredible brain, eh? I'd not do this turkey. I couldn't remember it. It was all written down for me. Anyway, it's time to do a bit of weather again. Partly cloudy outside and temperature is now up to 11.2. So what's going on for Northland, Auckland and Coromandel? Mainly fine, isolated showers. Waikato to Taranaki, the Bay of Plenty, Taupo, Tatamanui, cloudy with occasional drizzle, rain tonight about Taranaki, Taihape, Whanganui and Manawatu. Mostly cloudy with isolated light showers. Horowhenua to Wellington, Marlborough for Nelson, cloudy with rain or drizzle. Gisborne to the Wairarapa, mostly fine, rain in the Wairarapa this evening. Buller and Western, rain with heavy falls, easing in Westland this evening. And for Canterbury, Otago, Fiordland and Southland, occasional rain in Canterbury and Eastern Otago, scattered showers elsewhere. The Chatham Islands cloudy with occasional drizzle. So Invercargill today for us, a high of 14, a low of 7, 8.8 currently, a 9k easterly out there. And have we got the sun shining? No, sun's not shining here at our place as yet. Let's take a look and see. Partly cloudy with a few showers developing in the afternoon, possibly heavy with light winds. Southwesterly is developing this afternoon. So we should get some sun this morning. And sunset will be at 13 after 8. Tomorrow, we got a few showers turning to rain for a time in the morning. Southerly is developing before dawn. And so partly cloudy with showers. And just take a look and see the hottest place to be. Can we find that? Did I see that up there? Right back there? No, it didn't go there. All right, come down here and see the extremes. This is where it'll be. Current extremes, Napier 19.1, Mount Cook 6.5, coldest, Mark Castle Point at 70 k's, the windiest, and Hokitika at 4.8 millimetres is the wettest. For yesterday, the hottest place was Hastings at 28 degrees, and for Cargill, we were 77 on the list at 18.1. The coldest place was Twisel at 4.4, Invercargill 7.1. The wettest place was Milford Sound, 104.6 millimetres of rain, so you wouldn't want to be there. And Invercargill 1.7. And the windiest place was Featherston, 117 k's, Invercargill 57. So off to Christchurch and see your high today, 15, a low of 8, 11.3 at the moment, a 9k sou'wester. Periods of rain easing late at night with sou'westers for you guys, and 7.53 sunset. Tomorrow it looks like a few showers, widespread and heavier in the afternoon. So yesterday we'll check out and see why, or what happened yesterday for you. Well, the latest picture, it doesn't look very good there at the moment. It's quite murky, really, quite dark looking, as though it must be overcast, no brightness there at all. For yesterday, well, you had 26.5, number 5 on the list. The coldest there was 7.4, 0.2 millimetres of rain, and the wind got to 67 k's. To Oamaru today, a high expected 11, a low of 8, 1.2 millimetres of rain, a 6 k northerly, 8.2 is the temperature. Rain possibly heavy in the evening with easterlies for you today, so it looks to be wet all day today, and sunset at 2 after 8. Tomorrow it looks to be a period of rain with heavy falls in morning and afternoon, otherwise a few showers, southerlies developing in the morning. So for yesterday, your high was 22.9, 26 on the list, the coldest you got to was 6.7, 1.8 millimetres of rain and the wind was 56 k's. Dunedin, today, 11 high with a low of 8, 9.7 with 0.2 millimetres of rain and 9k nor'easterly. And rain becoming persistent this morning, then heavier in the evening with easterlies. And your sunset will be at 4 minutes after 8. Tomorrow it'll be occasional rain, persistent and heavy in the morning and afternoon. Southerly is developing in the morning, so it's going to be wet tomorrow as well. And so we go to yesterday. Well, can we get a picture of what's happening there at the moment? No, I still can't see anything. It's just all murky. It's like very foggy. And we take a look for yesterday for you. Number three on the list at 26.8. The coldest you got to was 9 degrees, 4.6 millimetres of rain, and the wind was 37 k's. In Gore, today's high 14, a low of 7.2 millimetres of rain, 11 k easties currently, 8.4 temperature at the moment. Partly cloudy, a few showers developing this afternoon, possibly heavy, and sunset at 12 after 8. Tomorrow looks like a few showers turning to rain for a time in the morning, subtly is developing. And let's go for yesterday for you. So Gore was 19.8, 61 on the list. The coldest there was 9.4, 1.6 millimetres of rain, and the wind for yesterday was 63 k's. That's the weather.
0: When it comes to promoting his garden centres, Simon Cornish believes radio advertising cuts through like a nitro-injected whipper-stripper. Like a lawnmower.
2: Ah, now those are my favourite palms.
3: Those are leaf rakes.
0: The leaf rake palm, beautiful. So, Brian, has radio advertising been fruitful for your garden centres?
3: Yeah, it has. We were using press and a bit of TV, like our competitors, right. But we've been getting a much better response since we started on radio.
0: So it's more fertile.
3: Yeah, and flexible. We can talk to novice gardeners in one ad and the trade in another. Mm-hmm. Plus, it doesn't cost much to adapt our message according to the weather, what's in the stock, the time of year.
0: Oh, seasonal planting.
3: Yeah, so you've got a green thumb.
0: Oh, no, it's just a bit of eczema.
3: No, are you a keen gardener?
0: Oh, yes, very keen.
3: What have you been planting?
0: Mainly chrysanthemums.
3: Can't say I've heard of them.
0: Oh, they're a new make.
3: Like the leaf rake palm.
0: Same species.
3: Yeah.
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The Bluff Maritime Museum is open from Monday to Friday, 10 to 4.30, adults $5, children 2. The Transport World Motorcycle Mecca and Tay is open every day, 10 to 5. The Invercargill Library is open from 9 to 6, Monday to Friday. The Riverton Museum is open daily, 10 to 4. And the Bluff Library is open from 1 to 5. The Museum and Art Space in Kelvin Street is open from 10 to 5. The Orphans Aid Shop in Dunedin at 145. King Edward Street is open 10 to 4. And 106 Bay Street in Invercargill, 9.30 to 4.30. And coming up on Sunday down here in the Deep South, there's a concert at the Glen Country Music Club's headquarters at 69 Connor Street. And it just costs you $12. Starts at 2 p.m. It's called Generation Game. Some of the regulars plus their next generation joining them. So it's like mum taking along their daughter or whatever, and dad taking along somebody else. So artists include Brendan Mason, who will take along his son and his daughter, Shane Stuck with his two boys, Alison Didier with her daughter, Jeff Pedersen with his son, Cindy Mulrooney will take along her mum, Graham Fraser will take along his daughter, and Jim and Craig Waddell, David and Amy Glass will take along their son and daughter, and Maureen Calvert and Tracy Stewart, they'll be there as well. So that's on Sunday at the Glen Country Music Club, 69 Connor Street.

0: So they'll be racing at Ascot Park on Sunday. The Omri was with the Tour Packet Harness Racing Club taking the annual Cup Day meeting to Ascot Park Raceway in Invercargill. Doesn't say anything else about time or anything else. Lindsay, what's happening? Rightio. Race meeting. Car racing. Coming up this weekend at Tiratonga Park. And the action will feature annual round of the South Island Endurance Series. This year will be an added bonus as being the final round of the 2026 South Island Endurance Racing Championship. The three-hour race will also be New Zealand's Endurance Championship race. And so you've got to pay for that one there. And you pay at the gate for them. It doesn't say the price of that one either. And on Sunday, it'll be Noel McIntyre Drainage Club Saloon Series commences with the pre-78 Classic Saloons. So that'll be a good one on Sunday. It's free. Tiratonga Park. Winton Community Market. That's on Saturday at the Winton Presbyterian Church Hall and Precincts to 10 a.m. to 1 p.m. Crafts, homemade manufactured products, baking, toys and Rory's products. Graham will be out there. It's a must-see. Halloween party, of course, Graham then goes into the bowling club. We're having a get-together there in Onslow Street. So he'll be there with his Rory's products there. Halloween parties on the 31st. The Invercargill Rotary Clubs are all put together and they're having this one at the Stumpery in Queen's Park from 3 to 6 p.m. on the 31st. It's a free event and safe for everyone. They'll have special Halloween themed games along with art and paint station there. And it's also got a free barbecue. Pips offer practice support for families with baby equipment items, clothes, bedding, maternity items and more. Pregnancy tests can also be had. 0338 50 556 or 0225302463. Speaking of Rory's, Graham's the man at 541 Tay Street if you're looking for Rory's products. And his phone number is 217-6070. He also has some bikes there, some brand new e-bikes as well as some older bikes. And so why not go for a test ride? You never know, you might get a brand new bike at half price of what it originally was. 217-6070. The New Brighton Community Fridge and Pantry is open every day, 8 a.m. to 6 p.m. at 46 Hawke Street in New Brighton for fresh produce, breads and dry goods. And Graham Robbie is looking for empty egg cartons for all the eggs he gets from the farm each day. He sells the eggs at $7 a dozen. He's at 45 Bowman Street. Phone number is 218-3352. And looking further afield into November 24, the Bellbirds will be doing another concert at the Windsor Community Church Jubilee Hall, starting at 1:30. Right here, that was Jerry Lee Lewis on that one there, playing It's in the Mood, would you believe that? And before that, what did we have before that? Was Does Fort Worth Ever Cross Your Mind? Of course, that's from the late, great Lesma. There's Thomas.
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Calling Baton Rouge, that's there from, of course, the great Garth Brooks. That man is still selling out concerts galore. It's incredible. He is so popular in the States. And he's popular on country radio here too. So here's Billy Crash Craddock.

Yeah, that's our own Stevie Wilcox there with Lady Down on Love, and a mother son, and that there was with Derek Ryan. It's going on 6 away from 9 with Big and Rich.

0: Big and Rich here, all about big time. Well, what's coming up on the weekend?
1: Now, let us phone up this warehouse. Oh, Major, I can hear a phone ringing in your warehouse. Oh, run in and answer it, will you?
2: Right. Hello?
1: Is that the Monster Warehouse?
2: Yes.
1: Could I speak to the owner, please?
2: Well, he's outside. I'll get him. Major! You want to hit the phone?
1: Hmm? Oh, hang on to this one for me, will you?
2: Right.
3: Hello?
2: Hello?
3: I believe someone wanted to speak to me,
2: Yes, I'll just call it. Major Bundop! You're wanted at the phone!
1: Oh, well, hang on to the one in the warehouse, will you?
2: Right.
1: Hello?
2: Hello?
1: Ah, is that the Monster Warehouse?
2: Yes.
1: Could I speak to the owner, please?
2: Well, he's outside. I'll get him.
1: Oh, hang on to this one for me, will you?
2: Right.
4: Hello?
5: Hello?
4: I believe someone wanted to speak to me.
5: Oh, yes, I'll just call him. Major Bundle, you're wanted on the phone.
4: Oh, hang on to the one in the warehouse, will you?
6: Hello?
4: Hello?
6: Is that the Monster Warehouse?
4: Yes.
6: Can I speak to the owner, please?
4: Yes, I'll say, okay.
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0: Yes, a bunch of idiots, aren't they, really? Anyway, I've got a bit of a glitch with the news here, so let's have to just bear with me a minute. I have to play something else here, just quickly. Something that'll hopefully get me through to get the news there. I'll just play this.
9: Throwing a great party, your friends will relive for years to come. Well, it takes a bit of organising, eh? Like there's the six packs and packs of peanuts to get. There's also the invites to the pack from the footy team and that pack of party animals. You know, those friends who party at the drop of a hat. Then there's the all-important party pact, like dishing up some substantial eats, not just some flaky chips, laying on some equally absorbing party games, along with some interesting non-alky liquid refreshments, so your guests get to take it easy. And for those who may have had a little too much, arrange some safe transport home. And if all else fails, heaven forbid, have them sleep over. And why do you go to all this trouble, you may ask yourself? Well, you don't want to get your mates into trouble, do you? Host responsibility. It's as simple as that. Now, isn't that what a friend would do?

0: Sorry about that. We're just having some technical problems here. I'll have to go and put something else on while I get it sorted. It's a real pain when things like this goes wrong. What else could we put on there? What about this here?
1: Hey, this is Keith Urban.
2: Yo, it's Lainey Wilson.
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6: 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This is Faith Hill.
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8: Hi, y'all. It's the Dixie Chicks.
9: Hello, this is Alan Jackson.
10: Hi, I'm George Strait.
11: 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We are
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14: 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Kelly Pickler here.
15: 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I'm Kip Moore.
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28: 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I'm Randy. 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
32: 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So hot, it's cool. Country.

0: No, it doesn't look as though we're going to get the news through. I'm sorry. We'll, that's a bit of a pain. It's just not going to come through. We'll just have to go and do... What do we do this evening?
1: Good morning, I'm Nicola Wright. National Party ministers say they supported a vote on global pandemic preparedness at the United Nations. New Zealand was among five countries that did not vote for a UN declaration designed to strengthen cooperation in a pandemic. The Ministry of Foreign Affairs said New Zealand supported the aim but wanted to protect sovereign decision-making on health. Associate Health Minister Matt Ducey says National Party ministers took a different view, wanting to vote in favour while registering this country's reservations. But he says a cabinet decision was not required, and Winston Peters made his decision as Foreign Affairs Minister. You can hear from Winston Peters shortly on Morning Report. Meanwhile, the Foreign Minister's Office says claims by the National Party that foreign aid money had increased by 26% since 2021 are incorrect. A spokesperson says the much more modest increase was about 10%. The National Party announced last week it wanted to redirect foreign aid money into funding for new medicines if it leads the next government. Winston Peters called it a desperate move. A spokesperson for the Foreign Minister's Office has since clarified the claim of a 26% increase in foreign aid is wrong. They say the lower 10% figure is the right one because it's adjusted for inflation. National is sticking by the unadjusted higher number. National's coalition partner ACT has not directly ruled out working with the Opportunity Party after the election. Opportunity, which says it is willing to negotiate with anyone, has consistently polled above the 5% needed to reach Parliament. During the TVNZ multi-party debate last night, David Seymour said he's working to get the current coalition re-elected. But speaking to reporters afterwards, he equivocated when asked if he could negotiate with Opportunity.
2: It's hard to actually answer the question because I don't think even they know what they stand for. I think their biggest political problem is that if you say that you're somehow different and new, and then you look more and more like any other political party as the weeks go by, I think there's a strong case they won't make it.
1: Mr. Seymour says Opportunity has already abandoned its signature policies in an attempt to appeal to potential coalition partners. The Education Minister has hit out at the president of the country's largest education union, questioning whether she should remain in the role because of her previous role with the Teaching Council. Erica Stanford says a highly critical report into the council's handling of teacher Timothy Fisher, a sex offender who was able to teach despite repeated warning signs, exposes a rotten culture within the organisation. She says unions had too much influence over the Teaching Council through elected positions.
3: Ruth Pekka-Lessell, the president of the NZDI, was on the Teaching Council for 9 years up to 2024 and the deputy chair, and was involved in setting the direction of the culture of the Teaching Council.
1: In a response, the NZDI union did not address the minister's attack, but says the report exposes failures in the system and warns against politicising education. US President Donald Trump has denied a suggestion that the United States has stopped sharing intelligence with Ukraine. Earlier, Ukraine's president says his country got no warning from its partners about the latest Russian ballistic missile attack launched at Ukraine's capital, Kyiv. Donald Trump says his administration continues to work on a peace agreement.
4: We are helping them and we are sharing intel. We want the war to end. So we're working with them and with Russia on getting the war to end.
1: Tensions between Ukraine and the US have grown in recent days over a deal Mr. Trump agreed for Russian diesel to be supplied to the US and his insistence that Ukraine stop attacking Russian oil refineries. Pope Leo is in hospital for surgery to remove a lump found on his lung. His schedule has been cleared for just over a week to allow him to recover, the BBC's Sarah Rainsford reports from Rome.
5: Here outside the Gemelli Hospital, a crowd cheered as Pope Leo was driven past, smiling and waving at them through an open car window. A police helicopter was circling overhead. The Pope has now been admitted for an operation on his lung, just 2 days after he himself announced that doctors had found a small lump, which he described as being localised. The Vatican said the Pope had no symptoms. The growth was found during routine checks and detected early, but doctors had advised him to have it removed.
1: And the Vatican has just announced that the surgery has ended positively, as was expected. That's the news. With Sport, here's Joe Porter
6: Former Kangaroos centre Dane Gaigai is set to become the second oldest test debutante in Kiwis history after being named to start in tomorrow night's Rugby League World Cup opener against Australia in Sydney. The 35-year-old, who has switched allegiance, will try to help New Zealand win their first World Cup title since 2008. Forward Joseph Tarpany believes the Kiwis can upset the defending champion Kangaroos.
7: Yeah, I think we've got a bit of depth, we've got a bit of mindset. We've beat Australia since then as well, so that'll help us with a bit of our confidence as a team. But you look at our squad, I think we've got a lot of world-class players in there too, so very, very confident in what we've got.
6: Fullback Kalen Ponga is also set to play his first game for the Kiwis, while former Black Ferns star Stacey Waka will make her Kiwi Ferns debut in their World Cup clash with Fiji on Sunday.
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0: Oh, well, we finally got something. It's the older news. Had to pay the older news. The new one just didn't work. Anyway, we've got something. Yeah, outside at the moment, the sun is shining brightly. It's really nice, 13.5 degrees out there, partly cloudy. It's 11.6 currently in Christchurch, 15 high with a low of 8, a 7K sou'wester. And you looking at, where are we here? Periods of rain with sou'westers. I don't think there's any rain there at the moment. Oamaru, it's 11 high with a low of 8, 8.8 at the moment. Got a 2.2 millimetres of rain, so you've got some rain there, 4K northerlies, and that's what your forecast is. Periods of rain, sometimes heavy from evening with light winds. And to Dunedin, at the moment, 2.2 millimetres of rain for you as well, 9K nor'easters. 9.8 at the moment, the temperature, and you have rain sometimes heavy with easterly. 0.2 millimetres of rain for you as well, 9K nor'easters, 9.8 at the moment, the temperature, and you

0: Partly cloudy with a few showers developing from around about midday, possibly heavy with light winds. Southwesties developing in the afternoon, 13 after 8, the sun will set. And tomorrow, a few showers turning to rain for a time in the morning, southerlies developing before dawn, and in the afternoon it should be one or two showers. So that's tomorrow. And the hottest place at the moment to be, if who's got their shorts on, we could say, couldn't we? Let's have a look, see here, and see that currently in Napier, 20.4, yes, it'd be shorts time. The coldest is Mount Cook at 6.5, and Castle Point at 61 k's. The windiest in Westport, no, in Hokitika, it's 6 millimetres. They are the wettest currently. Well, it's about 12 after, just gone after 9, so pretty late.
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all your vehicle servicing needs, Glenn Sterling Autos at number 10 Tyne Street. Well, that jumped in on top of me, that did. And that there, of course, was before that. We're looking at is that's plan number two. And then that was with Mark McGuinn. I don't know what plan number one was. Jody Messina was before that, with Bye Bye Baby, Bye Bye. Is Margaret Bates, the lovely Margaret Bates.

Yes, you're so right too. Life is what you make it, and everybody's got a chance to do something great if they want to, and there is something great in everybody. So life is what you make it. Here's Jerry Lee Lewis.

0: And so just see trial with that one. I can't go to heaven, you reckon? And You Give Me Reasons to Live. And that was with Jimmy Skinner. And Gretchen Wilson, she was all jacked up. 25 away from 10. We've got a special one going out to, or special two. We'll make it a twin spin for you, Lisa. It's going out to Lisa Brown this morning. From Royal Reggie.
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0: We are too. Well, here's two of

Here's the late, great Reggie McTaggart there for Silence Says It All and Misty River. Send out especially to Lisa this morning. Good to hear from you, Lisa. 18 away from 10 o'clock with Patsy Cline.

If That Ain't God, that's Chris Young. And before that, an old accordion started to play. And that's for Harley Grant. And Walking After Midnight, well, Patsy Cline, as you're doing that, is Joe Diffie.

0: All Me from Joe Diffie, great number. Coming up on Saturday.
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0: So Kerry will be up. It is a song of Kerry's.

Ford Econoline. I was over there from Kerry Ferran. She's going to have a show here on Saturday night afternoon. 4 minutes away from top of the hour. So what have we got? Couple of Kiwis, Ben Moffat, and Marion Burns.

When five flew from his fingertips, he rosined up his bow. He pulled the bow across the strings and it made an evil hiss. And the band demons joined in and sounded something like this.

0: Yeah, the Devil Wore Down to Georgia from Marion Boones and Glenn Moffat from Kiwis, a couple of Kiwis there. The drummer. You know, get a bit sore in the arms after doing that one, wouldn't you? Righto, there's time to go news.
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0: Good morning, I'm Nicola Wright. The Foreign Affairs Minister says it would have been problematic to sign up to United Nations Declaration on Pandemic Preparedness, insisting it would have given the UN authority over future decision-making. New Zealand was one of only two countries to abstain from voting on the political declaration on pandemic prevention, preparedness and response, along with Paraguay. Winston Peters, who made a decision on the abstention, told Morning Report it was a matter of sovereignty.
1: It's problematic because it's usually used as the next step, the next step. It's by a process of accretion, accretion, accretion that we lose all these rights, and that's how they behave.
0: Winston Peters says he told the health minister of the decision weeks ago, but that it would not be a surprise to National due to the coalition agreement. Analysis of 15 years of test results shows children's maths and reading skills have improved. The finding is based on more than 3 million progressive achievement tests, or PATs. Our education correspondent, John Gerritsen, reports.
2: The Council for Educational Research says PAT math scores in years 4 to 8 first dropped 7 years ago, but started to improve in 2023. Reading comprehension declined even more than maths, but improved this year, and reading vocabulary has been on the up for years. It doesn't say what's behind the changes, but notes maths and reading vocabulary were trending up before the government reforms. Education Minister Erica Stanford says that's true, but improvements since then are sharp and down to the introduction of structured literacy and maths in primary schools.
0: Meanwhile, the Education Minister has hit out at the president of the country's largest education union, questioning whether she should remain in the role because of her previous role with the Teaching Council. Erica Stanford says a highly critical report into the council's handling of teacher Timothy Fisher, a sex offender who was able to teach despite repeated warning signs, exposes a rotten culture within the organisation. She says Educational Institute President Ripeka Lascelles helped shape that culture as a former deputy chair. In response, the union did not address the minister's attack, but says the report exposes failures in the system and it warns against politicising education. New Real Estate Institute data on house prices shows a mixed picture around the country, but one economist says even the faster-growing regions may be weaker than they seem. The Institute's data shows the median house price down 2.3% year-on-year. While Auckland and Wellington recorded price falls, places like Southland lifted. But Infometrics principal economist Brad Olson says activity is slow everywhere.
3: You know, if you look at the one-year house price index change, the likes of Canterbury up 3.1%, Otago up 2.8%, Southland up a pretty strong 7.5%. That's all good and well, but if you look at the sales figures year on year, again, you know, they're not necessarily showing a huge amount of activity.
0: Brad Olson says there's a half a year's worth of homes for sale. A Hawke's Bay principal says a shake-up to school uniforms 7 years ago cut the cost in half. The Labour and ACT parties want to limit compulsory branded items and require schools to allow cheaper generic alternatives that meet their uniform rules. Flaxmere College principal Cherie Heaney told Morning Report students are instructed to dress in black and white as if they're going to a job interview or church. She says there are now only two items of uniform with the school logo. The White House has asked the US ambassador to Greece, Kimberly Guilfoyle, to resign. It follows a string of damaging reports, including a reported request to a Republican Party donor to pay off a six-figure credit card bill in exchange for access. She has denied accusations of misconduct. Ms. Guilfoyle was once engaged to Donald Trump's son, Donald Jr., but the president has played down the connection.
4: No, she wasn't a member of my family. She, I guess, dated my son a long time ago, but she wasn't. No, she went to Greece. She was doing a good job, but we didn't like what we were reading. I didn't speak to her, no, but she will not be there. I didn't like what I read.
0: An orange heavy rain warning is in place for the Buller district today. Downpours bringing 90 to 110 millimetres are expected, mainly in the ranges, until 9 o'clock this evening. Met Service is urging locals to clear drains and gutters and to avoid driving in low-lying areas. Argentina has begun legal action to stop the exploration of oil and gas fields north of the Falkland Islands. The British government has insisted the work is lawful and announced new protections for businesses threatened by Argentine sanctions in what it called economic coercion. Argentina claims sovereignty of the islands. That's the news with Sport. Here's Joe Porter.
5: Kiwis are looking to make an early statement at the Rugby League World Cup as they meet the defending champion Kangaroos in tomorrow night's tournament opener in Sydney. Former Australia centre Dane Gagai will play his first game for New Zealand after switching allegiance, with fullback Kalen Ponga also named to make his Kiwis debut. Playmaker Cody Nikorima says they'll need to be at their best to beat the hosts.
6: They're obviously a quality side, and, you know, 1-19. You know, they're all, I guess, Origin reps as well. So, you know, we're going to be on. We'll have to be on against Australia.
5: The Kiwi Ferns kick off their World Cup against Fiji on Sunday, with former Black Ferns star Stacey Waka named to debut on the wing. Africa is set to return to the Formula One calendar for the first time since 1993, with Rwanda agreeing a 10-year deal to host a Grand Prix from the early 2030s, and Australia claimed a 214-run victory over South Africa in the first test in Durban after bowling the hosts out for 206 on the final day. That's your sports news.
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8: When you do time home bars, there's a few things you guys on the other side might be interested to know. We're here to serve drinks. We can't serve drunks. If we do, we can be fined $1,000. I could lose my job. The bar's license can be cancelled. And then we all lose out. So look at it from our side. Take it easy. 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We can't serve drunks.
9: Yes, well, it's a silly idea getting drunk anyway. So outside here at the moment, it is partly cloudy and the sun is shining and it's 12.9 degrees. Let's go on and see in Christchurch for you at the moment. It is, temperatures at the moment, we won't tell you Christchurch, 12 degrees, 15 the high with a low of 8, 9K westerlies. And your forecast today is periods of rain with southwesters. Well, it can't be any rain at the moment because nothing on the gauge. So that's all right. And through to Oamaru for you today, high expected is 11, 9.5 currently, 8 overnight, 0.2 millimetres of rain, a 4K easterly at the moment. Periods of rain, sometimes heavy from the evening with light winds. So there we are all day like that. And tomorrow I think it's going to be similar weather, just 2. And you have sunset is at 2 after 8 to Dunedin. 9.9 at the moment, 11 high with a low of 8, 1.8 millimetres of rain, 15K nor'easterlies currently there. Rain sometimes heavy with easterlies today. Sunset at 4 after 8. Tomorrow it looks to be similar weather. And through to Gore, today's high there is 14 with a low of 7, 9.4 currently, a 15K nor'easter. And got tomorrow is going to be partly cloudy with a few showers. And to Invercargill for us today, a high of 14, a low of 7, 11.1 currently with a 17K nor'easter. Partly cloudy with a few showers developing about midday, possibly heavy light winds, southwest is developing in the afternoon. And sunset 13 after 8. And tomorrow for us, a few showers turn to rain for a time in the morning. So it looks like it'll be wet most of tomorrow. 14 after 8, sunset. And the hottest place to be, let's have a look and see who's got all the heat. Is anybody wearing shorts out there? Currently, extremes, Hastings, they're all in shorts there. 22.9. Lee's Saddle at 6.8 is the coldest. Castle Point, 67K is the windiest. And Hokitika is still the wettest. Now
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of your conscience. I've been flushed from the bathroom of your heart. In the garbage disposal of your dreams, I've been ground up, dear. On the river of your plans, I'm up the creek. 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

0: driver, it's a West Coast turnaround. It's for the fever.
1: Fever. That old freight liner fever.
0: Out on this road, you pass a lot of them old country boys. I seen Carl Smith, Charlie Pride, Ernest Tubb, Bill Monroe, Conway Twitty, Waylon Jennings, seen Dave Dudley, George Jones, Porter Wagner, Bill Anderson, Farron Young.
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0: When he come home, his politicking done. 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
0: His land is biggest and his land is best.

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0: String. Hi, I'm Chris Cairns. Since my sister Louise was tragically killed in a rail accident in 1993, I've learned a lot about the dangers of level crossings. And when you consider there have been many more deaths since then, you should too. Remember, trains are big, deceptively fast, and can't swerve to avoid you. So never overtake a vehicle stopped at a crossing, and never ever try to race a train through a crossing. Don't forget, tracks are for
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